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4: I've always said that one's enough to love. Now I hear you bragging, one of not enough.
5: Hi, this is Trey Cool of Green Day.